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1: I can talk English, I can walk English, I can laugh English. Because English is a very funny language. Bhairo becomes Byron and Byron becomes Bhairo because their minds are very narrow. Because their minds are very narrow. Because their minds are very narrow.
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0: such a dreamy track that is, taken from the film K3G. Suraj Hua Madham, with backdrop of the beautiful pyramids and other beautiful scenes captured from Egypt. 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
0: 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I mean, it is, after all, in nature. It may not be the primary source, however, it is in nature. And iske alawa, the aurora borealis, or what are now better called the northern lights, there's a fire that's made naturally, and a bioluminescence organism, including the fireflies. Fireflies ko bhai Hindi mein kya kehte hain, wo batayenge ab mujhe aap. 972-235-5555 pe, while we enjoy this beautiful track, Chandni.

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And the first ever man-made light source was fire torch, created by early humans to control fire. Or kya hai bhai? Well, man-made fire sources include campfires, includes candles, includes lighters, matches and oil lamps. Talking about fire, I have a song about that. 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But even before that, I definitely want to tell you all कि ये जो कार्यक्रम है ना इस कार्यक्रम के इस हिस्से की

0: That fun song Jugni was from the film Tanu Weds Manu. And we have our winner. Winner is Mr. Kondal. Kondal, congratulations on getting that, karai paneer or karai chicken from Chandigarh Bites in Allen. You're going to enjoy it all the way. Well, one quick thing I wanted to mention was when we have a giveaway, friends, please make sure that you have not received that particular giveaway on any other show on Funisia in the last 1 month at least. Yeah, you can only be a winner once a month over here. With that said, congratulations to Kondal. You're going to enjoy your entree from Chandigarh Bites in Allen. So, candle ko Hindi mein kya kehte hain? Well, kehte hain mombati. आपके सभी फोन कॉल्स के लिए बड़ा शुक्रिया फॉर कॉलिंग मी एंड शेयरिंग दैट विथ मी. नाउ आई ऑल्सो आस्क यू क्वेश्चन, व्हाई डू वी हैव कैंडल्स ऑन केक्स? तो आपने नोटिस किया होगा कि जब भी कोई जन्मदिन मना रहा है, सालगिरह मना रहा है, बर्थडे मना रहा है, तो उनके केक पर एक कैंडल होता है. तो ये कहानी कहाँ से आई? 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They would offer round cakes made of honey with candles to the goddess of moon, the moon goddess Artemis. And the candles there were meant to look like the glow of the moon. And then, of course, we also know that a candle represents light, life, and hope. And blowing it out while making a wish symbolizes sending a hope or desire out to the world. Aur aaj ke zamane mein, well, having that candle on that cake is, meaning is, it is a lot of fun. People do it for fun. You know, dost aur sab close ones, loved ones pass hote hain. Aur cake hota hai beech mein and everybody is rooting for you and singing for you and making it super, super festive. So it's all filled with fun and ritual. And you know what? It's also an opportunity to make a wish before you blow out the candle. But I think above all, blowing off the candle and the cake and the whole cake cutting ceremony is all about that huge moment, that huge photo moment that becomes a memory that we then go on to cherish forever.
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0: That was bitchily, bitchily. And now something very special to tell you about, and this is coming from Garland, and it is coming very specifically from Tandoori Flame Restaurant, the new flavor destination for all spice lovers, so that you can go enjoy a variety of foods from a smoky tandoori kebabs to velvety curry, some hot naan, and some tandoori platters, and a lot of your North Indian food favorites, where every plate 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Step in today and let Tandoori Flame serve you the kind of meal that turns an ordinary day into a feast. Remember, Tandoori Flame Restaurant, aur ye hai in Garland.
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0: Well, that was taken from Sholay. 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So Madhya Pradesh is called the heart of India because it's located right in the center of the country. Ji haan, aaj hum Madhya Pradesh ki hi baat kar rahe hain. And Madhya Pradesh has the largest forest cover among Indian states. Home to tigers, leopards, deer and rare wildlife. Agar aapko wildlife dekhni hai, then go to Kanha National Park, you know. Inspired by Rudyard Kipling's famous story, The Jungle Book. जी हाँ, मोगली का जो जंगल है, is believed to be here only in Madhya Pradesh. तो अगर आपको सफारी का शौक है, you know, wildlife देखने का इच्छा है, then you need to go to Madhya Pradesh and go see Kanha National Park.
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And yes, Rajneeti movie bhi kafi kuch shoot hui thi Bhopal mein. 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To aapko Saanchi Stupa ke baare mein bhi batana chahungi. It's one of the oldest stone structures in India and was built by Emperor Ashoka. So yes, agar aap Madhya Pradesh jayein, to ye bhi jaakar aap dekh sakte hain.

0: Taken from Jab We Met, that was Tum Se Hi, and that was a beautiful song request. Thank you so much, Hitesh, for calling in. And we do have another listener on air with us. Lekin uske pehle, main aapko Connecting America ke baare mein batana chahungi. As with Connecting America, aap apna jo business expenses hai, you can turn them into a powerful income stream through a unique insurance-based strategy designed to boost your bottom line. Ji haan, it doesn't stop there. They also help homeowners pay off their mortgage in 10 years or less. तो यू डू नॉट हैव टू वेट, आप करें कॉल जेम्स को, उनका नंबर है 321-888-7345 और विजिट connectingamericafinancials.com एंड यू कैन स्टार्ट टर्निंग योर डेली एक्सपेंसेस इनटू इनकम. मतलब कितनी अच्छी बात है ना कि आपके जो डेली एक्सपेंस हैं वो इनकम में टर्न आउट हो जाएंगे. सो कनेक्टिंग अमेरिका, वेयर स्मार्ट बिजनेस ओनर्स टर्न costs into cash. And we do have a listener on air with us, and he's from Madhya Pradesh. Hi, you're live on air.
1: Hi, this is Anshul.
0: Wow. Hey Anshul, so aapne bataya ki aap Madhya Pradesh se hain.
1: Haan, main, I live in, we born and brought up in Neemuch, which is on MP Rajasthan border.
0: Ji, I know, because humare jo next door neighbor the, wo bhi Neemuch se hi the. So I know the place, although of course main gayi nahi hu, but tell me something fun about that place.
1: Something fun about Neemuch. So yeah. Neemuch is the largest CRPF cantonment area, one of the biggest training facilities.
0: Okay.
1: And Neemuch is also famous for its afim production.
0: So जब
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1: So, aisa hota tha, niche raho to MP ka signal aayega, chhat pe jao to Rajasthan ka signal aayega.
0: How cool is that?
1: So, dal baati aur dal baafle.
0: Dono khaye. 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Kyunki main Indore bhi bahut jaati thi and mere yahan bahut se friends dal baati banate hain, so I love both of them equally. So thank you so much for calling in and sharing such fun things about Madhya Pradesh. So Anshul, is there a song that I can play for you?
1: Can you play Toba Toba? It's my daughter's request.
0: Sure, I'll play that. Thank you so much for calling in.
1: Thank you.
0: Thank you.

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1: Hello, Neelam ji. Good afternoon to you as well.
0: Thank you. Thank you for joining.
1: Yes, we have a super team and engineers.
0: Wonderful.
1: On the call with me, and yes, so I'll have super team share the event.
0: Thank you. Thank you so much for joining. And let's talk about the event. About if you can give us some brief information about the event, when it is happening, and the venue and everything, please.
2: Definitely, Neelam ji, thank you for having us on air. And like, maybe this is a question out to the Dallas listeners. Like, have you ever wondered what is happiness? What does that really mean? Is it success? Is it peace? Is it purpose?
0: Mm-hmm.
2: Or is it something deeper?
0: Right.
2: So on Saturday, June 13th, Dallas is hosting a special evening mm-hmm. that explores the very question in a public talk titled Vedanta Way to Happiness. This is featuring Swami Sarvapriyanandaji.
0: Mm-hmm.
2: And just giving you a brief background on that event.
0: Sure, sir.
2: This is a public talk rooted in Vedanta,
0: mm-hmm.
2: one of the most profound philosophical tradition, focused not on belief, but on understanding of self, mind, and the lasting happiness.
0: Right.
2: In a world full of stress, anxiety, constant noise, this talk offers a clear, practical insight on how ancient wisdom can help us live with greater clarity, balance, and inner freedom, right here, right now. Why should it matter to you?
0: Mm-hmm.
2: Well, because happiness isn't something that we find out there.
0: Right.
2: It's something that we understand within.
0: Right.
2: So whether you are a student, whether you're a professional, a parent, or simply someone searching for the meaning,
0: mm-hmm.
2: this evening will help you reflect on it.
0: Wonderful.
2: How to handle stress, uncertainty, how to find purpose beyond achievement, and how to experience peace without disconnecting with daily life.
0: True, wonderful.
2: And
0: wonderful.
2: The beauty is there is no prior knowledge required. So the event is taking place Saturday, June 19th,
0: mm-hmm.
2: 6 p.m. to 8 p.m. at the Unity of Dallas Church. It's at 6525 Forest Lane, Dallas. Registrations are open at Vedanta. DFWVedanta.org,
0: mm-hmm.
2: and I think I'll pass it on to Indranil. He's one of our other volunteers who can provide you a bit of background on Swami Sarvapriyanandaji, who's one of the prominent talkers of Vedanta out here.
0: Yes, please.
2: So Indranil, over to you.
0: Please. So, ji, bataiye hame something about Swami Sarvapriyanandaji.
3: Thank you, Nilamji.
0: Thank you.
3: So, whatever I say about Swami Sarvapriyanandaji, it will still fall short. He is a monk of the Ramakrishna Order. He joined the Ramakrishna Order in 1994,
0: mm-hmm.
3: and since 2017, he has been the minister and spiritual leader of the Vedanta Society of New York. Now, this historic society was founded in 1894 by Swami Vivekananda himself,
0: okay.
3: and has been home to some of the most illustrious monks of the Ramakrishna Order.
0: Right.
3: Swami Sarvapriyananda is today one of the most respected contemporary teachers of Advaita Vedanta and
0: mm-hmm.
3: Indian spirituality.
0: Mm-hmm.
3: He is highly sought after speaker on Vedanta, meditation and consciousness. Known for his clarity, warmth, humor and remarkable ability to make profound spiritual ideas accessible to modern audiences.
0: True.
3: He has inspired millions worldwide with lectures, retreats and online talks.
0: Wow.
3: The Swami has also engaged in dialogues with many eminent speakers and thinkers, including Rupert Spira, Rick Archer, David Chalmers, Sam Harris, and Bernardo Castro. More recently, in October 2025, Swami Sarvapriyananda met Pope Francis at the Vatican, mm-hmm. where they emphasize interfaith dialogue and shared spiritual values.
0: Gee.
3: Now, whether one is deeply spiritual, intellectually curious, or simply searching for a more meaningful and balanced life, his talks have a unique ability to connect timeless wisdom with the challenge of modern living.
0: Right.
3: So I warmly and earnest,

0: curious or simply searching for a more meaningful and balanced life, his talks have a unique ability to connect timeless wisdom with the challenge of modern living.
1: Right.
0: I warmly and earnestly invite all our listeners to attend this spiritual talk.
1: Wonderful, wonderful.
0: And now, Megha.
1: Ji, sir, very, very good
0: Thank you.
1: About Sri Swami Sarvapriyananda Ji. So, Megha Ji, tell us something in a brief about Deep Blue Vedanta Center, about its activities, please.
2: Yes, Neelam Ji. So, as Super Team and Indranil talked about the event, you know, the event is being hosted by Vedanta, DFW Vedanta Center. We have a Ramakrishna Vedanta Center in Irving. It is at 125 West Cortland Drive in Irving. We have a quite active center. We invite our senior monks of Ramakrishna Mission on almost a monthly basis. Besides that, we have Sunday programs where we have Sunday talks from 11 a.m. till noon, followed by aarti and prasad. And then we also have Sunday school for little kids. You know, we have little Vedantins. You'll be surprised, you know, how little kids are, you know, so interested in these topics. So we have those on a regular basis. Plus, we have a couple of study circles going on right now. We have a study circle on Bhagavad Gita, where peer-led discussions on Bhagavad Gita. So we welcome, you know, anyone at any level of understanding to join us. And the information of that is on our website as well. And besides that, you know, Swami Vivekananda was one of the, you know, he was the first monk who said that being a monk doesn't mean that we give up the material world. We have to come back and serve the society. So towards that, and also the motto being Atmana Moksha Te Jagat Hitai Cha is our motto, which means for our own liberation and for the welfare of the world, we have to do our deeds and our karma towards that. So for that, we have you know, our food drive and our blanket drive, where we accept donations and we donate to the Irving CARES Food Bank. And also, we already donated a few blankets earlier this year when we had that freeze in January. So we welcome those donations as well.
1: Wonderful.
2: As you know, as you can see, we have an active center, and we welcome everyone to you know, come on a regular basis. But of course, please don't miss this wonderful event that we are having on Saturday, June 13th at Unity of Dallas. And it's from 6 to 8 p.m. And all the details and to register for that, you can go to our website. Our website is vedantadfw.org.
1: Wonderful. That is vedantadfw.org. And they have a wonderful spiritual event coming up in June by Sri Swami Priyananda Ji. Thank you so much, Megha and team, for coming on air and sharing this wonderful spiritual event with the entire community. We wish you all the best to having this spiritual experience with the entire community. Thank you so much, Megha Ji.
2: Thank you,
1: Thank you, sir. Thank you.
3: Thank you.
1: Thank you, sir, and have a great weekend. Thank you, Ji.
3: Thank you.

0: और एक और संस्था हमारे साथ जुड़ी हुई है जिनसे करेंगे हम कुछ बातचीत फॉर देयर अपकमिंग इवेंट दैट इज हैपनिंग ऑन May 22nd। तो लेंगे हम कुछ बातें और उनके सुनेंगे कुछ बातें फॉर देयर कम्युनिटी इवेंट एंड दिस इज फॉर एंटायर कम्युनिटी। नरीना जी एंड टीम, वेरी गुड आफ्टरनून टू यू मैम, एंड दिस इज फनीशा रेडियो, यू आर लाइव ऑन एयर।
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1: वी आर हियर टू प्रमोट an international event is going to happen on May 22nd in Garland Plaza Theater.
0: Okay, wonderful.
1: So this is about Kshatriya dance.
0: Mm-hmm.
1: So we are going to do the first international event in United States, which will bring the rare Kshatriya dancers from all over the United States and many places outside United States. So this is the first get together, and also we are bringing most of the community dancers, different traditions, Chinese, Mexican, and Texas line dance, and so many more. First of all, let me tell you about what is Kshatriya dance.
0: Yes, please.
1: So Kshatriya dance is one of the 8 classical dances of India.
0: Mm-hmm.
1: And it is originated from Assam Vaishnava Monastery 600 years back. It is so rare that we have now a very few dancers in the United States, and it is a storytelling dance of Lord Vishnu and his 10 avatars.
0: Dashavatar, so as we call it, Dashavatar, right?
1: Yes. So now my friend Vajra Bhashya is going to tell about this event.
0: Ji sir, please.
2: What I'm trying to do here is that I think with the current situations where we have got lots of against each other,
0: mm-hmm.
2: we are trying to bring East and West together. So what we are doing is that we are kind of anchoring around Kshatriya.
0: Mm-hmm.
2: Kshatriya will be the anchor core thread binding everything together, but we also are bringing Bharatanatyam, Kathak, Manipuri, and other classical forms of dance from India. And then we also have local Western dances here, which will be represented by various known groups.
0: Right.
2: And this event also has got endorsements from the Consular General of India from Houston,
0: mm-hmm.
2: and Government of Assam.
0: Very nice.
2: And the event will be inaugurated by the Mayor of Garland, and other city officials also will be there available. So we have almost 150 artists who will be representing different various forms.
0: Mm-hmm.
2: So it will be really an enriching opportunity for your listeners to come in, enjoy and immerse in this distinguished event. We'll definitely,
0: And you said 150 dance schools all over the USA and of course in Dallas as well, right?
1: Artists are coming. Free event, and everybody, it's a long weekend. Everybody can hop on and watch the beautiful performances of the rare Kshatriya dancer and the other community dances, traditions. Mm-hmm. And non-Indian, Indian, we all are getting together and sharing the space.
0: Very nice. Such a good, I think a great treat for all the dancers or who love dancing, who love this form of culture activities. This is a great opportunity for entire family. You can bring your kids who are, to encourage them to see something, a legacy of India, legacy of different traditions of India. And that's such a beautiful musical and dancing treat. So tell us something about the website. Is there any website where they can go on, log in to register, or any other information would you like to share in regards to contact details?
2: Yeah, it's a kshatriyacenter.com.
0: Okay.
2: Kshatriya center.com. That's our website.
0: Uh-huh.
2: And there is registration information and also all the event information out there.
0: Wonderful. And once again, the date is May 22nd. That is happening.
2: And we also will like to add one more thing here.
0: Yes.
2: We are also not only looking at doing the performance, but we also are having a workshop of different forms of dances. All the speakers, distinguished speakers, are coming together next day on 23rd.
0: Mm-hmm.
2: We are hosting it at Plano Library Auditorium, so that they can talk about different forms, so that people can ask questions, people can understand a little more about different forms of dance. First day, we are keeping it as a kind of showcasing the different forms of dances, so that people can see, watch, immerse themselves in there. The next day, we are talking about more you know, people can discuss
1: about art and culture.
2: Art and culture there.
1: It will be seminar, international seminars, and there are Indian and non-Indian. All the speakers are there, and mostly the speakers are from university. They are university professors. And they will tell the students, the small students from elementary, high school, all the students in front of them, they are going to tell about how they can do research on that, not even performance on the stage. Also, they can do research and small research and know about art and culture theoretically.
0: Wonderful, wonderful. And I guess I said, you know, it's a great opportunity for all the kids who are aspiring to be a great dancer. For all the parents who want to encourage their kids to be a great dancer, of course, it is just, as you heard, it is just not about the performances, but also a workshop, a great workshop. So, zarur jayega aap. This is happening at Grand Plaza Theater on May 22nd. Thank you so much, Narina ji, for coming on air. Thank you so much to your entire team for doing this great event, a great initiative for entire community. And I wish you all the best for the event.
1: Thank you, Neelam ji.
2: Thank you.
0: Thank you so much, and you have a great weekend. Thank you so much.
1: You too. Thank you. Bye-bye.
0: This next song
3: is in memory of all those people who've lost their lives and are going through a very, very difficult time.

0: What a lovely Pashto song. And this was going out to Mr. Sadiq. It's 41 minutes past 3 on the 16th of May 2026. You're listening to Dil Se. Aur aaj pesh kiya ja raha hai. And we will continue this every Saturday, Boli Pyar Ki, jisme by request regional language songs play kiye jayenge. Moving on to our next caller, Fanisha Radio. You're on the air. Who is this? Hello.
1: Hello.
0: Hi, you're on the air. What's your name?
1: My name is Yvonne.
0: Hi, Yvonne. And which language song would you like to request?
1: The language is Tamil.
0: Tamil, okay. And what is the name of the song?
1: Vati Coming.
0: Mati Coming, like M-A-T-I?
1: It's V-A-A-T-H-I Coming.
0: Okay, okay, say it. Vati Coming? Is that what you said? Vati Coming. Okay, I'm not very good at Tamil, so anyway, but I'm hoping that this is a great song. And thank you so much for tuning in. And here is your Tamil song. You are listening to Dil Se on 104.9 FM. I'm your host, Amreen Hasnat. காசு வாங்குறீங்கல்ல வேகமாடியா.

0: Well, that sure was a fun Tamil song, Vaati Coming. Hope you guys enjoyed it. And I just want to let you guys know that if you like Tamil music, you know, we do have another HD channel that only plays Tamil music, and that's what is great about Fun Asia. We take care of everyone. We really know how to bring the community together. 44 minutes past 3. 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Aap on air hai, aapka naam? Hello? Fun Asia Radio. Can you hear me?
1: Hi.
0: Hi.
1: Yeah, hi. How are you?
0: I'm good. Who is this?
1: Yeah, this is Parth.
0: Parth. Ji, Parth. Boliye, kaun si language ka gana request karenge?
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0: 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Thank you for your call. 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
1: Hello,
0: Shweta. 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How are you?
1: Doing fine, thank you. This show reminds me of, you know, when we were kids, in Doordarshan, we would get to hear one song from different languages and also get to watch the one regional movie over Sunday afternoons.
0: Oh, that's nice. I'm glad. Nostalgic, huh? Ab aap ye bataiye, aapko kaun si language ka gana sunna hai?
1: Kannada.
0: Kannada song, all right. Aur aapke gaane ka naam kya hai?
1: It's called Bangal Bangari.
0: Bangal Bangari. Okay. What is it about?
1: It's a fun song picturized in a small wedding ceremony.
0: Okay.
1: Sounds
0: like fun to me. वैसे I like that one other song that's called Jyoti Ali. Right? That's an old Kannada song. Jyoti Ali.
1: Oh, yes. That's a classic.
0: Yes,
1: that's
0: all right.
1: Song,
0: for
1: yeah.
0: now, ye raha aapka gana. Thank you for your call.

0: What a fun Kannada song. That was Bangal Bangari. Aur jitna time ye gana chal raha tha, main saath saath dance kar rahi thi because it was sounding so much fun. It's 4 minutes past 4 and this is Boli Pyar Ki. You'll be able to hear this segment every Saturday between 3:30 and 4:30 p.m. It's 12 minutes past 4 and we're going to continue playing the songs. Bahut se log mujhse call karke ye pooch rahe the ki main kya kar rahi thi, kahan chali gayi thi, wagaira wagaira. कहाँ चली गई थी उसे रहने देते हैं, मैं वापस आ गई हूँ, उस पे फोकस करते हैं. बट आई ऑल्सो 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I am an A type personality, so I'm all about organizing. Ya agar aapke event mein aapko kisi acche se pyari si MC ki zarurat hai to bhi aap mujhe contact kar sakte hain. 972-235-5555 studio ka number hai, or you can call me directly 214-725-7466. All right, chalte hain next caller ki taraf. Funisha Radio, thank you so much for holding. 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Hello? Hello?
1: Hi, I want to listen. 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
1: Yes, I want to listen that Deurali ma batas chalyo.
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1: And it's really good to hear your voice after so long.
0: Oh, I'm so glad. Thank you so much. Pata hai, kabhi-kabhi main kahin bahar jaati hu, and when I see a lot of Nepali people, I'm like, oh my God, these are my people. I need to say hi to them. Do they know who I am? Lekin I know ke koi mujhe chehre se pehchanta nahi hai. I know that I do have a lot of Nepali listeners. So guys, if you think you know who I am and you see me outside, please come say hi to me. That'll make me feel really good. So thank you, Ajit, for your call.
1: You're welcome.
0: Aapka Nepali song.
1: Thank you. Bye-bye.

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This is Amreen Hasnat signing off for the weekend edition of Dil Se. Don't forget, every Saturday and Sunday, I'll be here with Dil Se between 3 and 6 p.m.

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